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0: From Hootson Mountain to the Cloquet River Valley, and all places high and low in between. 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

0: Spring will move in from the southwest to the north and east over the progression of the day, and we'll see rainy and breezy conditions throughout much of the afternoon hours. Winds will be out of the east and northeast at about 5 to 15 miles per hour, with a couple of higher gusts closer to the lake. Highs today will largely be into the 50s, and a couple of places down by the lake might get stuck into the upper 40s. With Northern News Now, I'm meteorologist Brendan Pham for Duke FM.
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9: Rain will move in from the southwest to the north and east over the progression of the day, and we'll see rainy and breezy conditions throughout much of the afternoon hours. Winds will be out of the east and northeast at about 5 to 15 miles per hour, with a couple higher gusts closer to the lake. Highs today will largely be into the 50s, and a couple places down by the lake might get stuck into the upper 40s. With Northern News Now, I'm meteorologist Brendan Pham for Duke FM.
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0: from the Grand Marais Pier to the General Mills elevators, and all concrete things in between. These are the Legends of Country, Duke FM. 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Yeah, sure, that'll work.
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3: From Northern News Now, I'm Sydney Witte. The man charged with burning down the historic Lutzen Lodge is now asking the judge to dismiss his charges. According to a recent court filing, Bryce Campbell claims there's lack of probable cause for those arson and insurance fraud charges that he's facing. Campbell owned the lodge when a fire destroyed it back in February of 2024. He was charged a year later after a lengthy investigation. Authorities claim he was at the scene that night of the fire, searched for accelerants online, and was millions of dollars in debt. Campbell will be back in court in about a month now. He has not yet entered a plea deal. In other news, as we head into Grandma's Marathon Weekend, the Northland is beginning to greet people from across the world to the region. And of course, there's some closures happening this week, and you can add our website for those. But in the meantime, Mesaba Avenue in Duluth will be under construction for quite a while after Grandma's Marathon. MnDOT says that Mesaba Avenue headed up the hill will be closed starting on Monday. So they're recommending that drivers instead take Highway 53 to get up the hill. There will also be a local detour taking drivers to 4th Avenue West and then back up to Mesaba as well. The overall project will continue until October. For more news, you can add our website at northernnewsnow.com. I'm Sydney Witte. Have a great Thursday.
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5: Patchy fog during the morning hours will give way to mostly sunshine this afternoon. High temperatures will be rising into the 60s for most locations, with a couple areas perhaps touching 70. Winds will be breezy out of the northwest at about 10 to 15 miles per hour, with a couple gusts upwards of 20 to 25 miles per hour. Some showers will be possible tomorrow afternoon during the William A. Irvin 5K. With Northern News Now, I'm meteorologist Brendan Pham for Duke FM.
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12: Patchy fog during the morning hours will give way to mostly sunshine this afternoon. High temperatures will be rising into the 60s for most locations, with a couple areas perhaps touching 70. Winds will be breezy out of the northwest at about 10 to 15 miles per hour, with a couple gusts upwards of 20 to 25 miles per hour. Some showers will be possible tomorrow afternoon during the William A. Irvin 5K. With Northern News Now, I'm meteorologist Brendan Pham for Duke FM.
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11: From Northern News Now, I'm Sydney Witte. The man charged with burning down the historic Lutzen Lodge is now asking the judge to dismiss his charges. According to a recent court filing, Bryce Campbell claims there's lack of probable cause for those arson and insurance fraud charges that he's facing. Campbell owned the lodge when a fire destroyed it back in February of 2024. He was charged a year later after a lengthy investigation. Authorities claim he was at the scene that night of the fire, searched for accelerants online, and was millions of dollars in debt. Campbell will be back in court in about a month now. He has not yet entered a plea deal. In other news, as we head into Grandma's Marathon Weekend, the Northland is beginning to greet people from across the world to the region. And of course, there's some closures happening this week, and you can add our website for those. But in the meantime, Mesaba Avenue in Duluth will be under construction for quite a while after Grandma's Marathon. MnDOT says that Mesaba Avenue headed up the hill will be closed starting on Monday. So they're recommending that drivers instead take Highway 53 to get up the hill. There will also be a local detour taking drivers to 4th Avenue West and then back up to Mesaba as well. The overall project will continue until October. For more news, you can add our website at northernnewsnow.com. I'm Sydney Witte. Have a great Thursday.
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13: Patchy fog during the morning hours will give way to mostly sunshine this afternoon. High temperatures will be rising into the 60s for most locations, with a couple areas perhaps touching 70. Winds will be breezy out of the northwest at about 10 to 15 miles per hour, with a couple gusts upwards of 20 to 25 miles per hour. Some showers will be possible tomorrow afternoon during the William A. Irvin 5K. With Northern News Now, I'm meteorologist Brendan Pham for Duke FM.
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16: Weather. Patchy fog during the morning hours will give way to mostly sunshine this afternoon. High temperatures will be rising into the 60s for most locations, with a couple areas perhaps touching 70. Winds will be breezy out of the northwest at about 10 to 15 miles per hour, with a couple gusts upwards of 20 to 25 miles per hour. Some showers will be possible tomorrow afternoon during the William A. Irvin 5K. With Nora News Now, I'm meteorologist Brendan Pham for Duke FM.
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9: From Northern News Now, I'm Sydney Whitty. The man charged with burning down the historic Lutzen Lodge is now asking the judge to dismiss his charges. According to a recent court filing, Bryce Campbell claims there's lack of probable cause for those arson and insurance fraud charges that he's facing. Campbell owned the lodge when a fire destroyed it back in February of 2024. He was charged a year later after a lengthy investigation. Authorities claim he was at the scene that night of the fire, searched for accelerants online, and was millions of dollars in debt. Campbell will be back in court in about a month now. He has not yet entered a plea deal. In other news, as we head into Grandma's Marathon weekend, the Northland is beginning to greet people from across the world to the region. And of course, there's some closures happening this week, and you can add our website for those. But in the meantime, Mesaba Avenue in Duluth will be under construction for quite a while after Grandma's Marathon. MnDOT says that Mesaba Avenue headed up the hill will be closed starting on Monday. So they're recommending that drivers instead take Highway 53 to get up the hill. There will also be a local detour taking drivers to 4th Avenue West and then back up to Mesaba as well. The overall project will continue until October. For more news, you can add our website at northernnewsnow.com. I'm Sydney Whitty. Have a great Thursday.
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11: Patchy fog during the morning hours will give way to mostly sunshine this afternoon. High temperatures will be rising into the 60s for most locations, with a couple areas perhaps touching 70. Winds will be breezy out of the northwest at about 10 to 15 miles per hour, with a couple gusts upwards of 20 to 25 miles per hour. Some showers will be possible tomorrow afternoon during the William A. Irvin 5K. With Northern News Now, I'm meteorologist Brendan Pham for Duke FM.
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15: Weather. Patchy fog during the morning hours will give way to mostly sunshine this afternoon. High temperatures will be rising into the 60s for most locations, with a couple areas perhaps touching 70. Winds will be breezy out of the northwest at about 10 to 15 miles per hour, with a couple gusts upwards of 20 to 25 miles per hour. Some showers will be possible tomorrow afternoon during the William A. Irvin 5K. With NOAA News Now, I'm meteorologist Brendan Pham for Duke FM.
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10: Patchy fog during the morning hours will give way to mostly sunshine this afternoon. High temperatures will be rising into the 60s for most locations, with a couple areas perhaps touching 70. Winds will be breezy out of the northwest at about 10 to 15 miles per hour, with a couple gusts upwards of 20 to 25 miles per hour. Some showers will be possible tomorrow afternoon during the William A. Irvin 5K. With Nora News Now, I'm meteorologist Brendan Pham for Duke FM.
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12: Patchy fog during the morning hours will give way to mostly sunshine this afternoon. High temperatures will be rising into the 60s for most locations, with a couple areas perhaps touching 70. Winds will be breezy out of the northwest at about 10 to 15 miles per hour, with a couple gusts upwards of 20 to 25 miles per hour. Some showers will be possible tomorrow afternoon during the William A. Irvin 5K. With more news now, I'm meteorologist Brendan Pham for Duke FM.

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0: 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You're invited to take a seat as every half hour from 5 to 10 p.m. we will select a random winner of a sporty travel bag and $100 in rewards play in the bag drawings, adding even more fun to your Tuesday evening. 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
14: Tukevim weather.
15: Patchy fog during the morning hours will give way to mostly sunshine this afternoon. High temperatures will be rising into the 60s for most locations, with a couple areas perhaps touching 70. Winds will be breezy out of the northwest at about 10 to 15 miles per hour, with a couple gusts upwards of 20 to 25 miles per hour. Some showers will be possible tomorrow afternoon during the William A. Irvin 5K. With more news now, I'm meteorologist Brendan Pham for Duke FM.

0: Well, if that ain't the pot calling the grass greener on the other broad side of a barn. Does that sound right?
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5: Patchy fog during the morning hours will give way to mostly sunshine this afternoon. High temperatures will be rising into the 60s for most locations, with a couple areas perhaps touching 70. Winds will be breezy out of the northwest at about 10 to 15 miles per hour, with a couple gusts upwards of 20 to 25 miles per hour. Some showers will be possible tomorrow afternoon during the William A. Irvin 5K. With more news now, I'm meteorologist Brendan Pham for Duke FM.

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FM, playing the legends of country. That's Toby. Get drunk and be somebody. Good afternoon. It's Scott Hansen, Hank Jr. on the way, Garth Brooks, Alabama, and we've got tickets to Iconic Fest coming up July 10th and 11th. That's Friday and Saturday at the Green Lantern near Brainerd. The Kentucky Headhunters, Confederate Railroad, Pam Tillis, Mark Wills, and more all performing. Going to be a great show. If you want to go, we've got tickets to give away. If you win the tickets, you have to be able to pick them up at the Duke Studios in Duluth or the Duke Studios in Hibbing. That will be your choice. Again, if you win the tickets, you have to pick them up at the Duke Studios in Duluth or the Duke Studios in Hibbing. And you have to be caller number 5 right now at 1-866-873-0965. That's caller 5 at 1-866-873-0965 to go to Iconic Fest. A pair of early bird weekend passes are up for grabs. Tanya Tucker on Duke.

0: 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You're caller number 5, and you're the winner. Who's this?
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0: TJ, congratulations, TJ. You've got 2 tickets to Iconic Fest coming up Friday and Saturday, July 10th and 11th at the Green Lantern near Brainerd. TJ, where are you calling from?
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3: 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Wind, freezing rain, snow, ice, and hail. 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
11: Patchy fog during the morning hours will give way to mostly sunshine this afternoon. High temperatures will be rising into the 60s for most locations, with a couple areas perhaps touching 70. Winds will be breezy out of the northwest at about 10 to 15 miles per hour, with a couple gusts upwards of 20 to 25 miles per hour. Some showers will be possible tomorrow afternoon during the William A. Irvin 5K. With Northern News Now, I'm meteorologist Brendan Pham for Duke FM.
0: Tougher than a pit bull made out of stone. This is Duke.

Some country on the way, Leroy Parnell. We've got Mary Chapin Carpenter, Kenny Chesney, Alan Jackson, and this is Ricky Skaggs. Wouldn't Change You If I Could on Duke FM.

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What kind of fool do you think I am? Don't answer that question. Leroy Parnell, it's Duke FM.

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That's Tracy Lawrence on the way after two. We have Aaron Tippin and Keith Urban. And right now, Chad Brock. 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
14: Patchy fog during the morning hours will give way to mostly sunshine this afternoon. High temperatures will be rising into the 60s for most locations, with a couple areas perhaps touching 70. Winds will be breezy out of the northwest at about 10 to 15 miles per hour, with a couple gusts upwards of 20 to 25 miles per hour. Some showers will be possible tomorrow afternoon during the William A. Irvin 5K. With NOR News Now, I'm meteorologist Brendan Pham for Duke FM.
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0: Country, Colin Wright coming up, Carlene Carter, Steve Warner, and here's Rodney Adkins. 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
1: Well, we grew up down by the railroad track, shooting BBs at old beer cans.

0: Duke FM playing the Legends of Country and checking in with Russ Francisco at Marine General Supply. Good afternoon, Russ.
1: Good afternoon. How are you?
0: We're very good. We're looking forward to Father's Day coming up this Sunday, and I know a lot of people are going to be shopping at Marine General Supply for their Father's Day gifts, right?
1: Yep, we are. So we're doing a lot of that right now, a lot of gift cards going out the door and things like that. One thing to remember is we are going to be open tomorrow on Juneteenth. So we'll be here. A lot of people have been calling asking that.
0: Okay.
1: And then we will be open during Grandma's Marathon on Saturday. If you're coming before 2 o'clock, you pretty much have to come from above us and then come down to us. Otherwise, between 1:30, 2 o'clock, they usually open up on the road, and then we're back to normal traffic again. So just keep that in mind. Of course, we'll be here Sunday. So that's what we're up to, and we've got lots of specials in the store. We've got lots of discounts on stuff that you don't have to spend a lot of money. You know, We've got lures and different things people can give, and a lot of folks are coming in buying a gift card then running upstairs and grabbing a Rapala or something like that. And so the gang will help you with that, so we can get you in and get you out in good order, and you can get ready for the holiday.
0: All right. Yes, Russ, how do we get a hold of you at Marine General Supply?
1: 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We're open 9-6 Monday through Saturday, 9-3 on Sunday, marinegeneral.com all the time. 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
0: 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Thank you, sir, and have a great rest of your day.
1: Super, thanks.
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14: I'm meteorologist Hunter McCullough with Northern News Now. The rest of the afternoon, expecting partly cloudy skies. Low temperatures tonight getting down into the 40s and 50s for most locations. Into our Friday, high temperatures into the upper 60s, lower 70s. Some sunshine early and then clouds increasing. Scattered showers and thunderstorms developing for the afternoon. A stray severe storm not out of the question to our south Friday afternoon. With Northern News Now, I'm Hunter McCullough for Duke FM.
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We play the Legends of Country. Mark Chestnut coming up. We've got Dan Seals, Radney Foster, Kenny Chesney, and this is Alan Jackson's Midnight in Montgomery on Duke FM.

Duke FM, playing the legends of country. That's Mark Chestnut. It sure is Monday. No, it's not Monday. It's Thursday. But I want to take a minute to tell you about the good folks at Lakes Gas. 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

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We play the Legends of Country. Coming up, we've got Travis Tritt, Reba McEntire, and Diamond Rio. This is Eddie Raven. Sometimes a Lady on Duke FM.

Reba McEntire on National Go Fishing Day. They say it's a good day to hang out the Gone Fishing sign. Sounds good to me. Let's take it easy with

0: remember, people, if you can't beat them, set them free. Yeah, sure, that'll work.
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13: From Northern News Now, I'm Sydney Witte. The man charged with burning down the historic Lutzen Lodge is now asking the judge to dismiss his charges. According to a recent court filing, Bryce Campbell claims there's lack of probable cause for those arson and insurance fraud charges that he's facing. Campbell owned the lodge when a fire destroyed it back in February of 2024. He was charged a year later after a lengthy investigation. Authorities claim he was at the scene that night of the fire, searched for accelerants online, and was millions of dollars in debt. Campbell will be back in court in about a month now. He has not yet entered a plea deal. In other news, as we head into Grandma's Marathon Weekend, the Northland is beginning to greet people from across the world to the region. And of course, there's some closures happening this week, and you can add our website for those. But in the meantime, Mesaba Avenue in Duluth will be under construction for quite a while after Grandma's Marathon. MnDOT says that Mesaba Avenue headed up the hill will be closed starting on Monday. So they're recommending that drivers instead take Highway 53 to get up the hill. There will also be a local detour taking drivers to 4th Avenue West and then back up to Mesaba as well. The overall project will continue until October. For more news, you can add our website at northernnewsnow.com. I'm Sydney Witte. Have a great Thursday.
14: I'm meteorologist Hunter McCullough with Northern News Now. The rest of the afternoon, expecting partly cloudy skies. Low temperatures tonight getting down into the 40s and 50s for most locations. Into our Friday, high temperatures into the upper 60s, lower 70s. Some sunshine early and then clouds increasing. Scattered showers and thunderstorms developing for the afternoon. A stray severe storm not out of the question to our south Friday afternoon. With Northern News Now, I'm Hunter McCullough for Duke FM.
0: On those days when you feel like cracking open every single one of those 99 beers on the

Alan Jackson, Where I Come From, Duke FM. We play the legends of country. How about David Lee Murphy? We've got Ricky Van Shelton. We've got Kenny Chesney and Toby Keith on the way. Right now, it's Alabama.

FM, playing the legends of country with RVS. That's Ricky Van Shelton. Yes, a big weekend ahead of us. Of course, it's Grandma's Marathon going on in Duluth. It's the Land of the Loon Festival in Virginia. And many more things happening. Just get out and do something fun this weekend. David Lee Murphy's Dust on the Bottle on Duke FM.

0: letting animals and insects bite him until he gets superpowers. 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
13: Duke FM weather. I'm meteorologist Hunter McCullough with Northern News Now. The rest of the afternoon expecting partly cloudy skies. Low temperatures tonight getting down into the 40s and 50s for most locations. Into our Friday, high temperatures into the upper 60s, lower 70s. Some sunshine early and then clouds increasing. Scattered showers and thunderstorms developing for the afternoon. A stray severe storm not out of the question to our south Friday afternoon. 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

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We play the legends of country. Jerry Reed on the way, Joe Nichols, Randy Travis, and this is Bo Cephas, Hank Jr., and Hank

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11: From the Northern News Now newsroom, I'm Dan Wolf. A Hibbing man who escaped a correctional facility and spent weeks on the run will now spend 4 years in prison for different charges. 41-year-old Michael Hart was convicted today of felony burglary, misdemeanor assault, and violation of a no-contact order. Authorities say Hart broke into a Hibbing home last June and assaulted two people inside. In another case, Hart violated a no-contact order against him. For the two cases, Hart was sentenced to 46 months in prison. As for Hart's escape from NERC in September, that case is still playing out in court. Hart was serving time at NERC and escaped, leading authorities on a weeks-long manhunt. Hart has a plea hearing for that on Monday. Preps are underway for Grandma's Runners to carb a load at the deck tomorrow. The annual Michelina's all-you-can-eat spaghetti dinner has cooks prepping 2,000 pounds of dried spaghetti, thousands of meatballs, and 30 pounds of fresh herbs. 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
13: I'm meteorologist Hunter McCullough with Northern News Now. The rest of the afternoon, expecting partly cloudy skies. Low temperatures tonight getting down into the 40s and 50s for most locations. Into our Friday, high temperatures into the upper 60s, lower 70s. Some sunshine early and then clouds increasing. Scattered showers and thunderstorms developing for the afternoon. A stray severe storm not out of the question to our south Friday afternoon. With Northern News Now, I'm Hunter McCullough for Duke FM.
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1: Duke FM weather. I'm meteorologist Hunter McCullough with Northern News Now. The rest of the afternoon, expecting partly cloudy skies. Low temperatures tonight getting down into the 40s and 50s for most locations. Into our Friday, high temperatures into the upper 60s, lower 70s. Some sunshine early and then clouds increasing. Scattered showers and thunderstorms developing for the afternoon. A stray severe storm not out of the question to our south Friday afternoon. With Northern News Now, I'm Hunter McCullough for Duke FM.
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4: 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Wind, freezing rain, snow, ice, and hail. 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
7: I'm meteorologist Hunter McCullough with Northern News Now. The rest of the afternoon expecting partly cloudy skies. Low temperatures tonight getting down into the 40s and 50s for most locations. Into our Friday, high temperatures into the upper 60s, lower 70s. Some sunshine early and then clouds increasing. Scattered showers and thunderstorms developing for the afternoon. A stray severe storm not out of the question to our south Friday afternoon. With Northern News Now, I'm Hunter McCullough for Duke FM.
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